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I'm Victor Sosa. 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
1: Mondays are tough. 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I'm Victor Sosa. How you doing, Denise?
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1: Glad you're here. I'm Victor Sosa. It's praise party for a Monday night because after Monday, we got to give thanks and praise for making it through. Reverend Milton Brunson right now, Lisa Noel Smith and the Brown Singers in a few minutes. So

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somebody that's going through right now. Some broken family, broken fellowship, broken friendship, broken bodies. The Bible says if we just go to Him, brokenness, broken heart, contrite spirit, He will in no wise cast us aside. When I think about all of these diseases that's plaguing our land, AIDS, cancer, tuberculosis, kidney diseases, I don't care how many diseases there are, there's an answer. You see, double jeopardy gives you the answer. You got to come up with the question, is that right? We don't have to come up with the answer because we already know that Christ is the answer. See, when God asks a question,

what are you doing here under this juniper tree? He asked Malachi, will a man wrong God? He asked Ezekiel, can these bones live? He asked the

Hallelujah 940 WYLD. It's Victor Sosa. Remember, tomorrow morning at 7:25, we got birthday shouts. 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

I've been hurting the church. As I attempt to do God's work by people who call themselves

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Hey, it's Victor Sosa here. Send us a shout out. Let us know where you're checking in from in New Orleans. 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

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I'm Victor Sosa. 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

Hallelujah 940 WYLD, music of power and praise. You and I are together once again. My name is Ed Long. We are in the sanctuary. I've got Ron Carter and Ricky Dillard on the way, but right now it's Shay Norman. This song is called...

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1: 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Right now, your brother Ed Long is playing Maverick City. This is Run to You.

0: Hallelujah, 940 WYLD. Maverick City right there. It's called Run to You. It's me, your brother Ed Long. How you feel? We're inside the sanctuary. Yep. Matter of fact, I got my unofficial theme song in the sanctuary from Kurt Carr and the Kurt Carr Singers coming up. Also, Corinne Hawthorne is on the way. We'll do Diedrich Hatton and the crew. So just hold on for that, all right? I love the iHeart Radio app. I do. One of the things I love is the talk back feature. That's when we get a chance to listen to you. So listen, if you got 30 seconds to burn, let us know what's on your mind. Want to shout out your family, friends, make a request, whatever you want to say. We love to hear it.
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1: Hey, your brother Ed Long is hanging out with you. Let's see what happened on this date in Black history. We'll do it right after Dr. McKenzie and the highlights. This is

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1: Yeah, we got your favorites back to back. That's what we do. Here's Lashae Knox and Ernest Pugh. It's called Right There. Hey, Renee.
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1: Lachey Knox, along with Ernest Pugh. It's called Right There. Your Minute Long is here, playing your favorites back to back, like Pastor Mike Jr. Also, Helen Baylor's coming up in a few, so hold on, okay? 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
1: 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Your brother Ed Long is here. 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
1: Ed Long is here with you. We're playing your favorites back to back. You know what? I got a question for you. Are you under stress? I'm going to tell you why I ask in a minute. Right now, it's Anthony Brown Group Therapy with Always Be Good.

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1: Anthony Brown, group therapy. Everybody can't always be good, but you know what? God can. That's the truth. All right, CC Winans is coming up in a few minutes. Also, Youth for Praise. We'll do Fred Hammond and John P. Key together with They That Wait. Oh, that's one of my jams right there. All right, it's me, Ed Long, here with you. Now, when your mind draws a blank, it probably means you're under stress. According to a study of why we forget, seems that stress plays an important part in how well our powers of observation and recall interact. Stressful situations like exams, courtroom testimony, and job interviews can all affect our memory. Are you under stress? That's the question tonight.
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1: I pray that you have an awesome day today. It's your brother Ed Long here with you. We are in the sanctuary. You know what? There's an attack on our black brothers and sisters. It definitely. We'll talk about it more in a minute. 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
1: PJ Morton's Mercy is on. It's me, your brother Ed Long, here with you, playing your favorite songs. All right, our black folks are not killing each other. There's no way. I'll touch on it more in a minute. Got to let you know that Tim Rogers and the Fellas are coming up for you. Vanessa Bell Armstrong and Chandler Moore are on the list, too. So hold on, all right? All right, so, you know, who is hanging our black brothers and sisters? They're not just doing brothers. They're doing sisters, too. Who? We are not hanging ourselves. These cases are coming up as suicides, and these investigations are shoddy. It's like, what is going on? Then on top of that, you got the Nolan Wells case. What is going on? Listen, let me tell you something. Prayer. Before your family leaves the house, before you head out anywhere, pray. Pray for protection, that the blood will cover you. This is ridiculous. It really is. You know, I come on here, and yeah, I can do, you know,

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0: 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Yeah. Hello, my praise partner. It's your brother Ed Long, Seventh Ward. Thanks for tuning in for the blessings here on YLD AM 940. 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
1: Joppy Keys Church Medley is on right now. This is for Charmaine. Hit me up.

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1: All right, that's for Charmaine. She says she's a charge nurse, an overnight charge nurse. What does a charge nurse do? That sounds very important. It really does. All right, Mary Mary's coming up for you with Shackles. We'll do Reed's Temple Choirs, Acardi Cortez, Working on Me. That's coming up too. All right, it's me, your brother Ed Long. We are hanging out together. Appreciate you being here. Don't forget about the new and improved iHeartRadio app. Download it now. You know what I love? The lyrics of the songs are right on there. You will never sing another wrong lyric again. That's so cool.
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Hallelujah, 9:40 a.m. WYLD. Your brother Ed Long is here. You know what? 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
1: 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Your inspirational thought for today is coming up right after Canton Jones. Praise on go.

0: Hallelujah 940 WYLD, music of power and praise.
1: Yes, I would like to have praise on go, please. That is Canton Jones right there. Ed Long is here with you. I got your inspirational thought for today. I called the segment Think on These Things. First, I got to let you know I got Sounds of Blackness on the way. If you ever want to know what blackness sounds like, you got it coming up in a minute. Also, Kenny Lewis in one voice, and we'll do Melvin Crispell III as well. All right, here we go. Here's your inspirational thought for today. I post these on the Ed Long Radio Facebook page, by the way. This is a quote from the great Muhammad Ali. He said, "He who is not courageous enough to take risks will accomplish nothing in life." Think about that.
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1: There was a guy I used to call on all the time when I needed a mime to minister somewhere. I could not remember his name. The guy was so good. I gotta find him in my phone and just hit him up and say, hey, how you been? Anyway, this is great. This is a great song to do a mime ministry to. It's Greg O'Quinn and Joyful Noise. It's called I Told the Storm.

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1: Ricky Dillon, Ron Carter right there. The song is called Open My Eyes. It's me, Ed Long. I want you to have an awesome day today. No matter what you got going on, make sure you keep us with you as well. 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Kirk Franklin's coming up for you. Dr. Charles Hayes and the Warriors. Also, we'll do Bree Babineau coming up too. All right? All right, it's me, your brother Ed Long. You and I are hanging out. You know where we are.
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1: All right, this is what we do. You and I hang out in the sanctuary. It's me, Ed Long, here with you. This guy is a few minutes older than his twin brother, Jonathan. This is Jason Nelson. This is called Made New.

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1: There he is, Jason Nelson, Made New. I like it a lot. That's his new one. All right, it's me, Ed Long, here with you. We got, let's do the Commodores, Jesus is Love. Also, Corinne Hawthorne, Walter Hawkins, and the Love Center Choir. They're coming up before I roll on out of here. Listen, open your Bible. Open it prayerfully. Read it carefully. Receive it joyfully. Have an awesome day today. Stay safe and pray before you go anywhere. It's your brother, Ed Long. Taking care.
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David Daughtry got me leaping in this hallelujah studio. That's where we're kicking off a terrific Tuesday Ladies Day of the Party. Your early morning praise party with me, your girl, Sherry Mackey. Right now, enjoy the Canton Spirituals.

0: Yes, it's a terrific Tuesday, a ladies' day on the party. Your early morning praise party with me, your girl, Sherry Mackey. And we've got great things in store on this ladies' day. Take the stairs. I'll tell you why coming up. Also, the human jukebox is taking center stage. I'll give you more details about that. Of course, we're going to go to God in prayer. Yes, we're going to celebrate you, your birthdays. If you're celebrating with my brother, my big brother in real life, Ryan Flowers, then we're going to celebrate your birthdays, your wedding anniversaries. There's a new movie coming out that you need to know about in entertainment. Yes, ladies, we're testing your biblical knowledge with a Bible challenge question of the day. We got a reflection of today in African-American history. In today's word, choose joy no matter what. We got your Bible experience on the way in hot topics. Oh, my. Some folk been behaving badly, and I'll tell you about it coming up. Also, we got a little Sherryism, a little wisdom I've learned along the way. What we have is a party on the radio with you in mind. It's your early morning praise party with me, your girl, Sherry Mackey. Good morning.
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Hey, it's Sherry Mackey of your early morning praise party. 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

0: Your inspiration station, Hallelujah 940 AM WYLD. It's your early morning praise party. I am Sherry Mackey, and here's what's making news on this terrific Tuesday, a ladies' day. You're being encouraged to take the stairs. I think the power went out here in our Hallelujah studios recently, and we had no choice. But anyway, if you need another reason to skip the elevator, a new study says regularly climbing stairs could lower your risk of dying from heart disease by 39%. Researchers reviewed data from more than 480,000 people and found that those who routinely took the stairs were also 24% less likely to die from any cause and had lower risk of heart attack, stroke, or heart failure. Experts say stair climbing is one of the easiest ways to sneak exercise into your day. No gym membership, special equipment, or workout schedule required. Let me go start taking these stairs. Lord, it's 4 flights, though. I'm just saying. Hey, family, stick and stay. The human jukebox is taking center stage. And I'll tell you where and how coming up at the party. It's your early morning praise party with me, your girl, Sherry Mackey. Happy Tuesday.
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WYLD. Praising on a terrific Tuesday, a ladies' day on the pod. Hey, your early morning praise party with me, your girl, Sherry Mackey. I read this story and it took it back to my Whitehaven High School days being a flag girl, of my junior high Graceland days being a majorette. Y'all take a listen. Just does something to you. Well, here's what's making news. Southern University's Human Jukebox, a legendary HBCU marching band, stars in Gap's new Denim on My Own.

0: Hallelujah 940 AM WYLD. It's time on your early morning praise party with me, your girl, Sherry Mackey, to get a happy. We get a happy when you share your testimony at 844-885-9425. That's 844-885-9425. You know we overcome by the blood of the Lamb and by the words of our testimony. What God has already delivered you from, He's already healed you, He's already blessed you, will be a blessing for somebody else, something to encourage them. 844-885-9425. What are you happy about?
1: Hallelujah, God. I'm so grateful for being on earth, and I just want to tell you that He is a good man, God and the Lord, and my Heavenly Father, Jesus Christ. Amen.
0: He is a good, good Father. Our Heavenly Father is amazing. Come on, y'all, let's praise Him. Now, if you'd like to do like him and leave me a message on the TalkBack feature on the iHeartRadio app, just tap the little red microphone and leave me your testimony 30 seconds or less. 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
3: Never would have made it. 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I would have lost it all.

Somebody just need to testify to something. Next to him. Tell him.

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The Bishop Marvin Sapp never would have made it. It's a terrific Tuesday, Ladies Day on your early morning praise party. With me, your girl, Sherry Mackey. You're about 11 minutes away from your morning prayer right now. Kirk Carr, the Kirk Carr Singers. Oh, God.

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1: Good morning, good morning, good morning. I am Sherry Mackey, and it's time for us to go to God in prayer. And as always, I invite you to join along with me in prayer. I need us to realize and always remember that God is the God of restoration. Anything you think you've lost, God can restore or bring you better. Oh, Heavenly Father, today we come before you with faith, believing that you are still the God of restoration. You are the God who can take what has been broken, damaged, lost, stolen, delayed, or even destroyed and breathe new life into it again. Lord, your word declares in Malachi 3:11, I will rebuke the devourer for your sakes. So today, Father, we stand on that promise. Rebuke the devourer over our lives, over our families, over our finances, over our health, over our business, over our relationships, over our purpose, and everything you've entrusted to us, and anything that has been consuming what you've blessed. Rebuke it, Lord. Anything that has been draining our resources, rebuke it. Oh, anything that has been attacking our peace, my joy, our strength, our purpose, rebuke it right now in the name of Jesus. Father, we ask you to restore what has been lost, restore opportunities, restore relationships that are worth restoring, restore finances, restore health and strength, restore peace, restore confidence, restore dreams, restore years that seemed wasted, restore what disappointment caused us to stop believing for. Lord, we know that restoration doesn't always mean returning to what was. Sometimes you restore by giving us something greater, something wiser, something healthier, and more aligned with your purpose for our lives. So, Father, we trust you with the how and the when. Where we've experienced loss, give us recovery. 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Where we've experienced disappointment, God, give us renewed hope. Where doors have closed, open the doors that you've ordained for us. Where the enemy thought he had the final word, remind him you got the final word, Lord. Father, we declare that what was meant to destroy us will not have the authority to define us. What we lost will not cause us to lose our faith. And what we experience will not cancel our purpose. Today, God, we declare the devourer is rebuked. Our family is covered. Our household is blessed. Our purpose is protected. Our resources are protected. Our peace is protected. Our future is protected. Oh, what God has ordained for us will not be destroyed by the enemy. Father, give us wisdom to protect what you restore. Teach us to steward blessings differently this time. 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And Lord, restore more than things. 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Restore our ability to dream again. Restore our faith. And Father, let our lives become a testimony that loss is not the end when you're involved in the situation. Let us look back and say, we thought it was over, but God restored us. Let us say, we thought we had lost too much, but God made a way. Let us say, the enemy tried to devour it, but God stepped in. Lord, be our restorer, be our defender, be our provider, be our redeemer. Rebuke the devourer for our sake, and let everything that you've ordained for our life flourish according to your will. God, we believe you for restoration. We believe you for recovery. We believe you for redemption. We believe you for more. And when restoration comes, we won't take the credit, God. You did it, God. You get the glory. In the mighty, restoring, redeeming, and victorious name of Jesus, we pray. Amen, amen, and amen.
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0: Happy birthday! Happy anniversary to everybody celebrating on this 25th day of August. It's a national holiday. It's my big brother, Almighty T's birthday. Ryan Flowers, happy birthday from your son, Javon, your grand jewel, Giovanni, our mom, Mother Freddie Mackey, and the entire family. We love you, the original Birdman. Show said it on the radio. Patrick Johnson, come on, Whitehaven High School. Kevin Jameson, Larry Smith, Fred Wiggins from your Brown family. Pamela Hall Taylor, Miss T. James, Dolores Jones, the talented Andrew Knox, Terrell Jones, Joyce Bailey, Dominique Washington, Sharon Granger. 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
3: Hi, my name is Penny Fisher. I'd like to say happy birthday to Dr. Larita Sweet, Melaine Fondren, John Pruitt, Dennis Hubbard, Cecilia Lowe, Edmund Ford Sr., and Iris Kendall.
4: Hi, this is Renee. I'd like to wish my brother, Patrick Johnson, a happy birthday on today. And again, this is coming from Renee and family.
5: Good morning, Sherry. Happy birthday to Liddy Hunt, Pinky A. Clark, Jordan Williams, Geraldine Camel, Jeff Apache, and a special birthday to my Aunt Bobby Jean Mitchell. May God bless y'all with many, many more. Love you.
6: I would like to wish my brother Patrick Johnson a happy, happy, happiest birthday on his 55th birthday on today and so many, many more. In Jesus' name, amen.
7: Good morning. I got a belated birthday wish going out to my friend Barbara Triplett on today. Happy birthday. Birthday to Elijah Harris. This comes from the Van Horn, Harris, and Smith family. We love you. Happy birthday, Elijah.
8: Ma'am, I would like to send a shout out to Omaria on her birthday today. I pray that she have a blessed day, and her mother is so proud of her.
9: Good morning. God bless you, Sherry Mackey. This is Trisha Dean from Chicago, Illinois. I call and wish my favorite nephew, Robert Williams, a happy blessed birthday.
0: Of course, you guys are celebrities. You're joined by Billy Ray Cyrus, who's 65. Actor Blair Underwood is 62. Baby, I used to have a crush on me. I'm Blair Underwood. Set it off, Muddiest Family Reunion, Deep Impact, Child. Emmy nominated actor Cal Mitchell from Kenan and Kel on Nickelodeon. Remember Good Burger? Welcome to Good Burger, home of the Good Burger. Can I take your order, please? He was in All That. He's 48. Actress Chyna McClain from Daddy's Little Girls and Tyler Perry's House of Pain. She's 28. Happy birthday, everybody. It is your early morning praise party. I am Sherry Mackey.
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0: Hallelujah, 940 AM, WYLD, your inspiration station. It's time on your early morning praise party with me, your girl, Sherry Mackey, to get a happy. We get a happy when you share your testimony at 844-885-9425. That's 844-885-9425. You know we overcome by the blood of the Lamb and by the words of our testimony. What God has already delivered you from, He's already healed you, He's already blessed you, will be a blessing for somebody else, something to encourage them. 844-885-9425. What are you happy about?
1: I was calling to share my testimony. Okay, so I received a promotion, right? And to some, this may not be a testimony, but they took it back from me. But even in the midst of this, I'm waiting and I'm holding on and I'm trusting God because I know that all things work for those that love Him. And in His timing, it's going to be something bigger and better.
0: Oh, yes, it is a testimony. It's a testimony about trusting God and having faith in Him. Trusting Him when the door is closed, knowing that He has a better door open for you. Come on, Jesus. Come on, y'all. Let's praise Him with this sister in advance for what He's about to do in her life. I want to hear your testimony. What has God done in your life? What do you want to share that will encourage and inspire somebody else? 844-885-9425. It's your early morning praise party. I am Sherry Mackey.
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I've been hurting the church. As I attempt to do God's work by people who call themselves saints.

music of power and praise. Hallelujah 940 WYLD. It's your early morning praise party. I am Sherry Mackey, and it's time for entertainment news. Y'all remember the restaurant and TV show, reality show, Sweetie Pies? Well, at 86 years old, Miss Robbie Montgomery is building a new St. Louis soul food location called Sweetie Pies Second Act at the intersection of Martin Luther King Drive and Kings Highway Boulevard, with an anticipated opening as early as September. Hello, somebody. Now, alongside her restaurant comeback, Miss Robbie is returning to her roots as a 1960s backup singer and original Ike Ed. She's scheduled to perform a live show titled Miss Robbie One More Time on August 28th at Blue Strawberry in St. Louis. Come on, Miss Robbie, on this Ladies' Day. Also making news, there's a new movie coming. It's called God With Us. It's a powerful modern-day parable about faith, family, grace, and the unexpected ways love can transform our lives. The film follows inner city childhood sweethearts Marianne Thomas and Joseph Junie Love as they embark on a divine mission that tests their faith, challenges their future, and reveals the extraordinary power of unconditional love. It's filled with heart, humor, and soul. God With Us stars Aspen Kennedy. Y'all remember him from The Forge? Yes. It also has Clifton Powell, Lil Rel Howery. It's going to be good. The official trailer is here. Get your first look at this moving story of hope, trust, and unconditional love, and experience God With Us on the big screen when it opens in select theaters November 13th. That's a little news I thought that you could use in entertainment on the party. Your early morning praise party with me, your girl, Sherry Mackey. Good morning.

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1: Praising on a terrific Tuesday, a ladies' day. You're inside the party, your early morning praise party with me, your girl, Sherry Mackey, and ladies. It's time for us to test your biblical knowledge with a Bible challenge question of the day. All right, this is for the ladies only. From the category curses. From the category curses. What epistle says that blessings and cursing should not come out of the same mouth? What epistle says that blessings and cursing should not come out of the same mouth? That's your Bible challenge question of the day. We're going to compare answers coming up on your party, your early morning praise party with me, your girl, Sherry Mackey.
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0: Inspiration Station, Hallelujah 940 AM WYLD. It's your early morning praise party. I am Sherry Mackey. It's time to give you the answer for the Bible challenge question of the day. Today is Tuesday, which means it was open for our ladies only. This was open for our ladies from the category curses. From the category curses. What epistle says that blessings and cursing should not come out of the same mouth? What epistle says that blessings and cursing should not come out of the same mouth? Well, if you said it was the epistle of James, survey says, and the Bible confirms, yep, ding, ding, ding, ding, ding, ding, ding, ding, ding, ding, ding, ding. You're absolutely correct. It was James. You can read about that in James 3 and 10. It says, and so blessing and cursing come pouring out of the same mouth. Surely, my brothers and sisters, this is not right. And in the Amplified, I like it. It said, out of the same mouth, you both come both blessing and cursing. These things, my brothers, and should not be this way. For we have a moral obligation to speak in a manner that reflects our fear of God and profound respect for his precepts. Ooh. So believers should not be using their words to honor God and still tearing other people down. Oh my. Blessings and cursings. Y'all blame God, don't blame me. That came out the Bible. That's your Bible challenge question and answer on the party. Your early morning praise party with me, your girl, Sherry Mackey.
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1: It's your early morning praise party. I am Sherry Mackey, and it's time, y'all, to roll those calendars back and find out what took place on today in African-American history, in world history. Well, on this date, August 25th in 1886, some 600 delegates organized the American National Baptist Convention at a St. Louis meeting. Reverend William J. Simmons was elected president. In 1886, Kentucky State College was founded. In 1925, the Brotherhood of Sleeping Car Porters was organized at a mass meeting in Elks Hall in Harlem. A Philip Randolph was elected president. The Brotherhood of Sleeping Car Porters would become one of the most successful union organizing efforts in history. The union gave voice to the many railroad porters and attendants who were forced to work long hours for relatively meager wages and benefits. In 1927, the first black Wimbledon champion, Althea Gibson, was born in South Carolina. She made history in 1950 when she became the first African-American to play in an international tennis tournament. 6 years later, Gibson made history when she became the first person of color to win a Grand Slam title at the French Open. There you have it. That's a look. That's a reflection of today in African-American history. We call it Black Facts. It's your early morning praise party. I am Sherry Mackey.
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Hallelujah 940 AM WYLD. That's Reverend Clay Evans and the AARC Mass. I got a testimony. Sending that one out to Vera in Newark, New Jersey. 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
1: and all your friends and loved ones,
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1: found.
0: Remember, there is a friend.
1: Remember, there's a friend in Jesus.
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1: Who will wipe your tears away?
0: I know he will. And if
1: your heart is broken,
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1: When the enemy comes in like a flood, the Spirit of the Lord will raise up a standard against him. I see the enemy coming in like a flood in our houses, in our churches, in our families. But what I don't see is the standard. People of God, where's the standard at? We in a war, y'all. It's time to stand up.
2: 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We pray that the anointed message you're about to hear will be life-changing.

0: Message, A Victorious Faith, Part 1. And now, here is Bishop Caldwell.
1: Psalms, the 27th number. And we shall read together verses 1 through 6. Psalms number 27, verses 1 through 6. And we shall be talking today about a victorious faith. A victorious faith. Verses 1 through 6, let us read. The Lord is my light and my salvation. Whom shall I fear? The Lord is the strength of my life. Of whom shall I be afraid? When the wicked, even my enemies and my foes, came upon me to eat up my flesh, they stumble and fail. Though an host should encamp against me, my heart shall not fear. Though war should rise against me, in this will I be confident. One thing have I desired of the Lord, that will I seek after, that I may dwell in the house of the Lord all the days of my life, to behold the beauty of the Lord and to inquire in his temple. For in the time of trouble he shall hide me in his pavilion. In the secret of his tabernacle shall he hide me. He shall set me up on a rock. And now shall mine head be lifted up above mine enemies round about me. Therefore will I offer in his tabernacle sacrifices of joy. I will sing, yea, I will sing praises unto the Lord. A victorious faith. Say this back to me. Now say it like you really have it. Say it like your neighbor doesn't have it. Say it like you want the devil to hear what you're saying. Now let it go to the throne of God. David was a man that had faced many adverse situations in his life. You name it, David went through it. David was a man after God's own heart. David had a very strong faith in God's ability. David was a mighty warrior. David was a captain. David was God's general. David was a mighty, valiant individual, even from his youth. David was blessed by the Lord. David now comes to this place in his life where he looked back and he reminisced over a few things. You know, it's good every now and then to look back and see where the Lord has brought you from. Huh? The songwriter says, Lord, turn back the curtains of my mind, of memory now and then. Show me where you brought me from and where I could have been. Does anybody here know what I'm talking about? Now, the Lord is not good to us just because he doesn't have anything else to do. The Lord is good because God is good. And don't any of us today deserve to be here. Amen. One amen wouldn't hurt. Amen. So David looks back over his life and he sees from whence God has brought him. And I think that today would be a real good day for you to reflect back on from whence you have come. God has brought you every step of the way. When you didn't think you were going to make it, the Lord brought you through. When people were laughing at you and called you everything but a child of God, the Lord brought you through. When it seemed like there was no way, the Lord stepped down out of nowhere and made a way out of no way. Anybody here know what I'm talking about? And David was grateful. David looked back and he says now, you know, and I'm talking about it on this first outline, if you're taking notes, the Lord is. I mean, that's, you know, you can put everything behind the ears. I tell you one thing, he is everything you need. Amen. First outline, the Lord is. Verses 1 through 6. The Lord is my light. David here is talking about, he looked back and he know that God had given him his word. Oh, glory to God. You know, the Lord, even when some of you all were small, the Lord spoke to your heart. Uh-huh. You heard his voice before you were ever born again. David looks back, he said, now the Lord is my light, the Lord is my word. In thy light shall we see light. Thy word is a lamp unto my feet and a light unto my path. David is talking about the word of God here. See, the Lord is all the words you'll ever need. The Lord is my light. The Lord is my word. The Lord is my wisdom. The Lord is my source of encouragement. The Lord is. And you notice he say, my light. Is that right? And my salvation. When we talk about salvation, we're talking about security. We're talking about safety. You know, you can lock all the dead boats you want to, but only the Lord maketh you to dwell in safety. Huh? See, the Lord has been a defense for us. The Lord has stood between us and the hound dogs of hate. Anybody know what I'm talking about? See, the Lord is my light, David said. You know, and the Lord is my salvation. David had fought a lot of battles. In one place, he said, my foot was almost gone. The Lord took care of David. Even when his enemies tried to get him and sneak up on him, you know, to wear him out, the Lord was his defense. So David is not just talking about being saved here as it relates to New Testament terminology, being born again. David said, hey, I look back, man, in a whole lot of time. You know, the warrior had me in his sight and had his arrow pulled back, getting ready to fire that thing. And the Lord raised up one of David's mighty men to shoot him in the back. The Lord is my salvation. Some of y'all been snatched out of head-on collisions. I mean, some of y'all have escaped burning buildings. You know, some of y'all have escaped rapers and robbers, purse snatchers. I mean, the Lord is my salvation. And having that understanding, David raised the question, whom shall I fear? Huh? Whom shall I fear? You know, it's just simply this. When you fear God, ain't nobody else left to fear. Respect, yeah. Fear, no. Whom shall I fear? And then David reflected back over the distance that God had brought him. You know, a lot of us have gotten tired on this Christian journey. A lot of us have gotten to the point where, not like the choir this morning, we really wanted to throw up both hands and quit. But it seemed like, you know, when you get to that point where you want to give up, even despair of living, and it seemed like everything is against you, seemed like nothing is working for you, and you want to give up, out of nowhere strength comes. And I heard the songwriter say the other day, you know, there's something inside so strong telling me to go on. You know, you come too far to go back. Something inside so strong says, I know I'm going to make it. Hallelujah, somebody. I know I'm going to make it. If I can just, today only, is all I have is just today. If I can just put one foot in front of another one today, you know, I can make it. I can make it. You know, and I'm here to tell you today that you can make it because the Lord is your strength. Hallelujah, somebody. You see, when we talk about a victorious faith, we have to understand that the devil's going to bring up everything he can to knock you back. He's going to bring up all your past faults, all your past failures, all your past sin, all your past hang-ups, all your past enemies. He's going to tell you nobody liked you, nobody loved you. You're doomed to fail and all this other stuff. David say, The Lord is my strength. The Lord is my strength. The Lord is the strength of my life. Of whom shall I be afraid? Now let me tell you something, beloved. Not only does God forgive sin, but God also watches over his people. And you see, when we talk about the Lord being the strength of your life, we talking about being rooted and anchored in this good stuff. We talking about, it doesn't matter who doesn't like you. It does not matter who comes against you. Does not matter who's envious of your blessings. When the Lord is the strength of your life, you can smile at your enemies and go ahead, honey. Huh? When the Lord is the strength of your life, you don't let narrow-minded people hang you up. I'm talking about a victorious faith. I'm talking about the faith that keep on keeping on when nobody else want to go on with you. This kind of faith, keep on keeping on. David said, the Lord is the strength of my life. not AT&T, not GM, not Greenwood Acres. The Lord is the strength of my life. Of whom shall I be afraid? And see, we need to know that today. Our source is not people. Thank God for people. But our source is Almighty God. The Lord is the strength of my life. Of whom shall I be afraid? You shouldn't be afraid to stand up for what you know is right. If people come against you, hey, stand. Don't be afraid. Stand. The Lord is the strength of your life. And when it seems like your enemies are going to overtake you, and when it seems like your back has been all the way over until the top of your head is on the floor, the Lord is able to make you stand. Oh, glory to God. Lord is able to spring you back up and put you on the road again. The Lord is. Say, the Lord is.
2: The Lord is.
1: Now watch this. When the wicked, even my enemies and my foes, came upon me to eat up my flesh, they stumble and fail. Now notice this. See, David was clear about who his enemies were. When the wicked, that's a word we don't use anymore. So let's reinstitute it today. Everybody say wicked.
2: Wicked.
1: Them witch hazel drinking people. When the wicked, even mine enemies and my foes, came upon me to eat up my flesh, they stumble and fail. Why? Because the Lord was the strength of his life. And God is able to carry you through. Does not matter how many people are against you. What matters is who is with you. And if God is for us, somebody please tell me who then can be against us. And if God is on our side, there's no way we're going to be denied. Because we're talking about a victorious faith. When David looked back over his life, he said, now, I had a lot of opportunities to quit. I had a lot of opportunities to throw up both hands and just give up living. I had a lot of opportunities to bury my head in the sand and never come out again. But he said, now, when I thought about it, and even on those dark days when I didn't want to go ahead, but I find myself moving further along in life, and looking back, David said, even then, when I cried myself to sleep, the Lord was the strength of my life. When my pillow became my best friend, my counselor, and my head holder upper, the Lord was the strength of my life. And you know, that's enough to inspire you today to go on, because you look back and there were times you didn't think you were going to make it. But look where you are today. It got dark. I know it did. You heard the wind blowing. The lightning playing its limber game. The thunder was rolling.
3: Amen.
1: But can you hear the voice of Jesus when he said, peace. Be still. Don't get all hung out on drugs and Percodans and Demerols. Don't try to find a solution in the bottle. Just let the Lord be the strength of your life and all that you need.
3: Hallelujah.
1: Because he's able. Because he's God, and he's God all by himself.
3: Amen.
1: So your enemies won't rejoice over you. Your enemies, they may have a plan. But I can hear Isaiah saying, no weapon. No weapon formed against you shall prosper. The Lord didn't say it wouldn't be formed. It said that it wouldn't work.
3: Lord.
1: Huh?
3: Hallelujah.
1: If your enemies make a bullet, when they pull the trigger, it's not going to fire. If it does, it's going to squirt Kool-Aid. Amen? It won't prosper.
3: Hallelujah. Thank you, Jesus.
1: Now, for those of you that are afraid of people, look at verse 3. Though a host, should encamp against me. I mean, they done found out where you are. They done dug in around the house. They encamped against you. They done cut the water off. They done cut the telephone line. They have cut all power to your house. Even the mailman can't get to you.
2: A whole host have encamped against you. Oh, you know how it is when you start getting blessed of God and moving on in the world and moving up a little bit and dressing a little nicer, riding a little nicer, living a little bit nicer. All of a sudden, some of them same folks that used to always be on your phone encouraging your heart disappear on you. Talking about you want too much. You just want too much. Can I tell you, some people just jealous. Some people jealous the way you look, man. Your head shape better than theirs. They got a problem with that. I mean, people got a serious problem. Somebody asked a fella one time, don't you know all them people over there against you? The guy say, thought about it for a minute. He say, hey, don't you know me and God against all them people over there? Oh, hallelujah, church. Though a host should encamp against me, my heart shall not fear. David said, I ain't afraid of nobody. Though a host, you know what a host is, don't you? It's a whole lot of people got an evil attitude to destroy you. It's people that you didn't invite over to dinner and they're angry. It's that kind of situation. Though a host should encamp against me, my heart shall not fear. Though war rise against me, in this will I be confident. They say, I don't care if my enemies come or war come against me. I'm going to be confident. I got this victorious faith. I have this triumphant faith because I know God, because I look back and I see where the Lord has brought me from. And you know, when I could have fallen, the Lord held me up in his right hand. Anybody here know what I'm talking about? So you have to understand, God is not just going to let you fall. It take a whole lot to knock one of God's children over. Cause goodness and mercy, man, every time you think about it, no. Go ahead. Go ahead. Seem like you want to give up. Goodness and mercy, step in and say, uh-uh. Uh-uh. You know, I notice I say goodness and mercy, step in and say, uh-uh. You know, that voice inside said, uh-uh, go ahead. Go ahead, and then Grace step in and say, you better come on here. You better get your happy self on up here. No, we're not quitting. We've had a lot of opportunities to do so. Yeah, you know, mama died last spring. You know, my dog I've had since elementary school. You know, he finally died. He was 180. You know, it's been real bad today. You know, the neighbor's cat, you know, got in my flower bed and messed it all up. I mean, it's just been one of those days, you know, and I got neighbors that just are unbearable. And I've been in this situation for 4 years now, and I'm living in this apartment, and they turn that music on every Friday. I can't rest. The walls are paper thin. I hear everything going on over there. I even had a smell come out of the door next to my house into my house. You know, they was over there smoking pot. You know, it's a bad situation. But you know what? You might be in a situation like that today, but I tell you one thing. The victory and the momentum is with you. I said the victory and the momentum is with you. Now, David said, though a host should encamp against me, my heart shall not fear. Though war should rise against me, in this will I be confident. In what? That the Lord is my strength. The Lord is my salvation. The Lord is everything I need. Now, how confident are you today? God has not given us the spirit of fear, but a power, love, and a sound mind. See, the devil wants us to be afraid of everything. People, ants, you know, everything. You got to be confident. You got to know that God is with you and that God is carrying you through. All right, verse 4. One thing have I desired of the Lord, that will I seek after. Oh man, if we could come to this place today, we would have come to a wonderful place in our lives. If we could come to that place where we say, it's just one thing I desire. It's just one thing I desire and one thing I'm going to seek after. You know, being young, you know, there are a lot of hopes, dreams, aspirations, and inspirations. Well, I'm going to go to college. I'm going to go and get me a job in Atlanta. I am going to go and join the Philharmonic Orchestra. I am going to do this. I am going to do that. I am going to do thus and thus and thus. Well, it's okay to have plans, hopes, and dreams, but it's devastating when God is left out. Amen. Now, don't say in your heart, well, tomorrow I'm going to go and get gain. I'm going to move to Dallas. I'm going to start working in a computer shop. I'm going to do this and I'm going to do that. I mean, it's okay to make plans, but if you leave God out, you're doomed to fail. Are we communicating? This is not just for young people. This is for anybody with good sense in these crazy days. These are not just the crazy days of summer. These are crazy days of the year. You see? So we must understand, beloved, if you're going to succeed in life, you need to start bringing life down to one thing. Some of you all have very serious problems with more than one service. Amen. Just look straight ahead. Nobody knows it's you. When David looked back over it, and he weighed his life out in the balances, he said, it's not but really one thing I desire. And you know, there are a lot of you teenagers in here, you say, well, I'm not going to make this commitment to the Lord because I'm young. I'm not going to get all overhead, over heels in church and et cetera. I'm just not going to do it. And then there are some of you all that are following Christ afar off. You say, well, I'm not just going to get all that close up to Jesus because the demands are too great. Well, let me ask you, now is the right time. When are you ever going to do it? Because you only have today. You don't have tomorrow. Yesterday is gone. It's foolish to make all those plans without the Lord. You know, all the men and women of God in days past and gone, they brought their life down to one thing. I don't know why some of y'all let the devil torment your mind because you stay in church for two services and then come back to evening service. I don't know why you let the devil torment your mind because you come to song, praise, and then prayer meeting and teachers meeting. Don't you know that's what we're supposed to be doing? See, David said, one thing have I desired of the Lord, and not only is that my desire, David said, I'm going to seek after that. See, desire alone is not enough. We have to seek after it. And Jesus said, now if you seek, you're going to find it. Paul, when he came down to the end of his journey, he said, now, forgetting those things which are behind, I'm reaching forth unto those things which are before. I press toward the mark for the prize of the high calling of God that's in Christ Jesus. See, there come a point in time where we just have to bring our life down to one thing. Okay, I'm going to seek after the Lord. I'm going to stay in church. I don't care how difficult things get. You know what's so stupid? It's when people are having real problems, they stay at home. And the Lord said, no, I will speak to you at church. Then here we go. Get a tape. One thing have I desired of the Lord, that will I seek after, that I may dwell. This was David's main thing here. That I may dwell, live in the house of the Lord. To live in church is offensive to some of you. You're paying God all you're going to give him for the week today, right now, in this service. That's it. That's it. Lord already know it. You got plans behind this. You came here with other plans. And that's what's messing a lot of you all up. Don't look at me in that tone of voice. If I couldn't get the Lord another day, at least I would give him this one. You know, when the church come together, at least I could give him this. Some of y'all don't even know your brothers and sisters. Yeah, welcome, visitor. No, I'm a member. One thing have I desired of the Lord, that will I seek after, that I may dwell in the house of the Lord all the days of my life. Say, all the days of my life. To behold the beauty of the Lord and to inquire in his temple. Don't you want to know some things? You ought to come to church and find out. Verse 5, for in the time of trouble going to come. I don't care how well you live. I don't care how close to the Lord you are. It does not mean that trouble is not going to come. Amen. Trouble is going to come. Some of you all, as I speak, you have given your children the very best that you could give them, and they have rebelled against you. trouble is going to come. Some of y'all have been just as sweet as lemon meringue pie, and you've only gotten vinegar in your life. Trouble is going to come. Problems are going to arise. But you got a victorious faith that's able to carry you through the hard times and to stabilize you in the good times. Anybody here know what I'm talking about? All right, bless the Lord now. Moving right along. Verse 5, for in the time of trouble, he shall hide me in his pavilion. Do you know what a pavilion is? A pavilion is a place, for instance, if you bought a piece of jewelry and they put, say they put that ring in that box and closed it, then they put that box in another box and put a lid on it, and say then you went and had it wrapped to give it away as a gift. Now you got the ring in a box closed up, then you got the ring box in another box closed up. Now you have that box in another box wrapped. You are the ring in the center. That's what a pavilion is. It's the center part of a place. It has a lot of doors, entrance ways, and exit ways. But in a pavilion, you can go so far this way, that way, that way. Doors on this hall, doors on that hall. It's like a maze, and all of a sudden, there you are, opening doors, closing doors, opening doors, closing doors. Some office buildings, you walk in, you get lost because you don't know which way to go. And that's what the Lord has done for us in Christ. God has hid us. God has hidden us in his pavilion. And in his pavilion also there are his provisions. God got everything you need. God has hidden us in his pavilion, in the inter sanctum, in the inter sanctuary is where the Lord has hidden us. You remember Paul said to the Colossians that your life is hidden with Christ in God. Devil can't find you. Your address has changed when you got born again. Amen, church.
3: Amen.
2: For in the time of trouble, say trouble. He shall hide me in his pavilion. In the secret of his tabernacle shall he hide me. Now, do you know what the secret of his tabernacle is? You know what David's talking about? See, in the tabernacle, that was the Holy of Holies. That was in the very presence of God himself. David said, when trouble comes, I know where to go. Oh, goodness. When trouble comes, I know where to go. I go to the rock that's higher than I.
0: Today's message, A Victorious
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1: Oh, God loves when we praise him. Let the fruit of your lips praise ye the Lord. Something happens when you praise him. I'm Tracy Bethay, glad to be in your company. That's music from Jay Moss. Happy Tuesday to you and yours. Still to come, Ricky Dillard. Here is a classic from the Tommies. I tried them and I know them.

Hallelujah 940 WYLD. Hey, it's Tracy Bethay, and get your early morning praise and inspiration. Get up with Erica Campbell from 5 until 9 a.m. here on Hallelujah 940 a.m.

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1: That is the Reverend Al Green, and yes, he will. The Lord will make a way somehow. I'm Tracy Bethay. Happy Tuesday to you and yours. It's Lachey Knox along with Ernest Pugh and Right There.
2: I asked my big brother to come and help me with this one. Ladies and gentlemen.

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1: It's music from Lachey Knox and Ernest Pugh, and yes, Lord, you were right there. You were there all the time, right there. I'm Tracy Bethay, glad to be in your company as we send our prayers to Reno, Nevada. I don't know if you heard, but over the weekend, a human-caused wildfire near Reno, Nevada prompts state of emergency as 90,000 people urged to flee. Flames could be seen rapidly advancing down a hillside toward residential areas near Reno, Nevada. And this was just Sunday, marking the latest in a destructive fire season that has scorched thousands of acres and forced evacuations of entire towns across the Southwest. Now, officials say that the uncontained Hawk Fire northwest of Reno was human-caused and did not say how it started or whether it was intentionally set. Well, we will definitely keep you abreast of this and all of these, I won't say distractions, but that is a distraction. And from the fires to the flooding, my God. So yeah, I'll definitely keep you posted on that. Listen, I want you to stay close. Coming up next hour, yep, we're jamming more of your favorite gospel hits. Got some Uncle Charlie on the way. Helen Baylor, If It Had Not Been for the Lord. And music from Fred Hammond, Love Never Fails.
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1: It's music from Charlie Wilson, and I'm blessed. Tracy Bethay with you on a beautiful Tuesday. Fred Hammond is standing by. Here's Helen Baylor, "If It Had Not Been for the Lord Who Was on My Side."
2: There's a song I want to do right now that reminds me of my grandmother, and you've heard me tell my story how she prayed me through. 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
1: It's music from Fred Hammond and Love Never Ever Fails. I'm Tracy Bethay. Glad to be in your company. Headed over to the Talkback feature. Who's checking in on today?
2: Good morning, Tracy.
1: Hey.
2: I just wanted to check in with you. God is good, good all the time.
1: Yes, he
2: 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So you be blessed. This is Jerry Thomas. You have a wonderful and blessed day. Enjoying you as usual.
1: Well, thank you so much, Miss Thomas. 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

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Hey, it's Tracy Bethay, and wake up tomorrow morning with Sherry Mackey. 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
1: That's music from Mary Mary with a little help from Kiara Sheard. It's just the God in me. I'm Tracy with a happy Tuesday to you and yours. It's Anthony Brown and Group Therapy, and always be good.

0: Wild for Jesus with Hallelujah 940 AM WYLD. It's music from Anthony Brown and Group Therapy, and always be good. I'm Tracy Bethay, glad to be in your company. Brand new from Anthony Brown, and we are loving it. And, yeah, Anthony did share with us that there may be a tour coming out, Anthony Brown and Group Therapy, along with Maurette Brown Clark. Oh, that would be amazing. I'm Tracy Bethay with you on this Tuesday. On the way, we've got more of your favorite gospel hits. That's right, still to come, music from Byron Cage. The presence of the Lord is here. CeCe Winans is standing by. Lisa Noel Smith and the Brown Singers with Promises. And yes, next hour, I've got the gospel truth and gospel news, honey.
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Your inspiration station, Hallelujah 940 AM WYLD. It's music from Byron Cage and the presence of the Lord is here. I'm Tracy Bethay. Glad to be in your company. Lisa Noel Smith and the Brown Singers are standing by. It's CeCe Winans and Pray.

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1: It's music from Lisa Noel Smith and the Brown Singers, and yes, he does. Our God always keeps his promises. Yes, he does. He's a promise keeper. I'm Tracy Bethay, glad to be in your company on this beautiful Tuesday. Get ready. 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

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Hey, it's Tracy Bethay, and send us a shout out to let us know where you're checking in from in New Orleans. 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

Hallelujah 940 WYLD. It's music from the Prince of Gospel, John P. Key, and Jesus is real. I'm Tracy Bethay, glad to be in your company. It's Canton Jones, and praise on go.

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2: 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Hailed as the hardest working man in gospel with over 200 plus dates per year, Brent Jones is a gospel icon whose trailblazing work with his urban collective Brent Jones and TP Mob set the stage for Kirk Franklin and urban contemporary gospel. 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Brent has brought us so many great choir anthems, such as Billboard's number one hits, Live Your Best Life, Come On, Open Your Mouth and Say Something, Heroes, Nothing Else Matters, and of course his big hit, Praise in the Choir Stand. 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Get more details at BrentJonesSound.com. I'm Tracy Bethay, and that's a look at the gospel truth and gospel news, honey.
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1: It's Karen Clark Sheard. We acknowledge your presence, O Lord. I'm Tracy Bethay, glad to be in your company. Ty Tribbett is standing by. Hear the Canton Spirituals and fix it, Jesus.
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1: It's music from Ty Trivet. Song says, Holy You. I'm Tracy Bethay, delighted to be in your company. Happy Tuesday to you and yours. Yes, it is a beautiful Lord's Day, and according to the National Calendar Day, it's National Banana Split Day. So you may want to get a hold of a nice sweet treat on today if you're into banana splits. On the way, more of your favorite gospel hits. That's right, still to come. Music from Norman Hutchins. God's Got a Blessing with Your Name on It. You're Not Finished Yet from Anthony Evans is standing by. And we've got your birthdays on this 25th day of August.
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1: It's music from Hezekiah Walker and Sold Out. Happy Tuesday to you and yours. I'm Tracy Bethay. It's Maverick City Music and Run.

0: Your inspiration station, Hallelujah 940 AM WYLD. That's music from Maverick City Music and Run to You. And God, we thank you that we can run to you, Lord, and we are safe. I'm Tracy Bethay, so glad to be in your company. And we are getting breaking news into the newsroom that country music legend Dolly Parton has died. Yeah, Dolly Parton rose from humble beginnings in rural Tennessee to become one of the most influential voices in country music. Her hits, Jolene, 9 to 5, I remember that movie, and the song that Whitney Houston made big for Dolly Parton because Dolly wrote the song, I Will Always Love You. Remember that movie, The Bodyguard, that Whitney Houston played in, the song I Will Always Love You. Yeah, Dolly Parton wrote that song. We're getting word, breaking news into the newsroom that Dolly Parton, legendary country music legend, has died at the age of 80 years old. Oh, we'll definitely keep her and family members, because some of you may like Dolly Parton. Definitely keep you in our prayers. Listen, I want you to stay close. 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
1: It's music from Kathy Taylor and Oh How Precious. I'm Tracy, but they glad to be in your company on this beautiful Tuesday. PJ Morton is standing by. Here's a classic from Walter Hawkins, and Be Grateful.

Song says it's good to be alive, but it's best to live. Look at your neighbor and say, neighbor, it's good to be alive, but it's best to live. And guess what?

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1: It's music from Beverly Crawford. It's about time for a miracle, and it's about time for some new music from Beverly Crawford, and she just released new music. Can't wait for you to hear it. Here's the Prince of Gospel, John P. Key, with a church medley.

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1: That is the Prince of Gospel, John P. Key. I tell you, how can you just package just a few of his many great gospel hits and not have a praise party? I love it. I'm Tracy Bethay. Thank you so much for hanging out with me on this Tuesday. I pray that something was said or played to uplift your spirits, to keep you happy, to keep you smiling, just to make it through this day. So before we get out of here, how about we wind down from work? Today's inspirational quote says, you know, goals are the fuel in the furnace of achievement. Your goals, you know, we all start out with goals and mantras at the top of the year and losing weight and, you know, taking better care of ourselves. Goals, those goals are the fuel in the furnace of achievement. So hold on to your goals. Revisit your goals. Put your goals at the top of mind and let them furnish that achievement. Let that minister to your hearts. And thanks so much for listening.
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1: Got to show appreciation. If it had not been for the Lord, come on, where would you be? Where would I be? Testimonial Tuesday. It's Sonia Blakey. Coming up, we got Ricky Dillard. Open my eyes. Down at the McReynolds still right now, Kirk. My life is in your hands.
2: 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For your life is in.

0: Hallelujah, 940 WYLD, music of power and praise. Ricky Dillard, the choir master, the perfect title, not just a title, he has put the work in. 38 years of music ministry, 15 albums, and getting ready to go on tour. Dr. Ricky Dillard, I'm Sonya Blakey. Coming up, Jonathan McReynolds still will do. Jason Nelson is brand new and made new, getting ready for the Stellar Awards this Sunday. Going to be talking about it all week long. Make sure you reach out to me though with your testimonies. God did something. You got to share it. Come on and be a witness for Jesus. Hit me up, the iHeartRadio app, that red talkback mic. That's for you.
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Remember the time when you didn't think it was going to be all right, but it turned out all right? That's a testimony. You can share it right now. 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Right now, it's Jason Nelson, Made New.

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1: He's so incredible. Jason Nelson featuring Madison Ryan Ward, Made New. Coming up, we get Israel, A New Breed, You Are Good, Greg O'Quinn, I Told the Storm. It's Sonya Blakey. We are bragging on the goodness of God, how good God has been. And I tell you, he has brought me this far by faith. I'm still here. Sometimes I thought I would be the one to be let go, but God said, not so. But I want to hear your testimony. 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
24: I hated that, man.
22: This is The Making of an Original, three conversations in partnership with Levi's. 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
2: 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You are good, and your mercy endures forever. Say it again. You are good, and your mercy endures forever. Now, come on, clap your hands and shout if you believe it tonight.

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1: Williams Brothers still here. Two-word testimony, still here for many reasons. Maybe you didn't think you was going to be here, but you are. Tell that story. Hit me up on the iHeartRadio app. Talk back, Mike. It's Sonya Blakey. We got Fred Hammond coming up. Love Never Fails. Huge Kirkar in the sanctuary.
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It's Sonia Blakey. 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Join us as we start your day going before the throne of grace with Sherry Mackey of your early morning praise party on Hallelujah 940 WYLD.

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0: Melissa Dawes Smith and the Brown Singers picked up 5 stellar awards, the big winner this year. We got to talk about what you can expect this upcoming Sunday as we share our powerful testimonies.
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1: It's yours. Take it. Own it. On this Testimonial Tuesday, Ty Tribbett is coming up. Holy you. I can't wait to hear from you.
2: 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Praise the Lord. 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
1: Coming up, throwback, Kirk Franklin, Melodies from Heaven. He has new music dropping this Friday. Also coming up, let's do some Jill Scott. I got also music from Edwin Hawkins, Marvin Sapp, Praise Him in Advance. It's Sonya Blakey. Come on and rejoice. Your testimony is coming too. After all you've been through, you got to say something. 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
2: Hi, praise the Lord. What can I truly say is that God blessed me with the desire of my heart. 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I have been teaching the Bible for going on 5 years now. I have a group that we meet every Thursday over the phone, and there have been testimonies, there has been breakthroughs, and they are moving toward discipleship.
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It's Sonya Blakey. 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

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Brand new music right here from Anthony Brown. Group Therapy, Always Be Good. He's doing something special with a legendary artist. We'll talk about it after this. Always Be Good.

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1: Always be good, and you know it. It's Sonya Blakey. Thank you so much for being a part of the afternoon show. Anthony Brown Group Therapy will be going on tour with the legendary Marette Brown Clark. I know that's going to be special. Just ahead, Edwin Hawkins, God Will Take Care of You. Marvin Sapp, praise him in advance. 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Lots happening. The red carpet was special and the show is this Sunday. So I want to make sure you're prepared. 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